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0: News, I'm Dave Packer. A deadly shooting rampage and an hours-long police standoff in Midland, Texas. It ended with a gunman who authorities say was a 45-year-old man named Victor Villarreal dead after a shootout with police. Mayor Lori Blong.
1: We do have 11 known victims at this time. There's at least one victim that is dead on the scene.
0: The senior administration official says that a potential deal with Iran includes reopening the Strait of Hormuz and ending the U.S. blockade. He also says that it, quote, leads to the dismantling of the Iranian nuclear program. An appeals court has rejected the Kennedy Center's effort to pause a court-ordered removal of President Trump's name from the building. A federal judge earlier today ruling that Trump's name should come off the Kennedy Center. Stocks were higher on Wall Street as SpaceX went public, making founder Elon Musk the world's first trillionaire. The Justice Department today clearing the way for a merger between Paramount and Warner Brothers. This is ABC News.
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5: Taking a look at our copper weather for Butte and southwestern Montana. A chance of showers and thunderstorms and cloudy skies into the nighttime with a low dropping to 38 degrees. For our Saturday, cloudy and 60. By tomorrow night, 34. And cloud cover going to bring us into our Sunday. We'll have mostly sunny skies with a high at 69. 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Scott Perini in studio with the music we've lived our lives to with a spotlight tonight, shining down on some feel-good favorites of the 1970s. 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

0: Copper 94, Alicia Bridges and I love the nightlife. And tonight we welcome you aboard for our Feel Good Friday. Kind of got a disco theme going, so I figured, heck, why not? Keeping that Feel Good Friday spirit alive, right? Well, we've also got more music yesterday, plus meteorologist Jeff Womack going to be in. 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
0: And we're back here at Copper 94 as our Classics Hour finds us in full swing. It's a feel-good Friday. And right now, a flashback in time for you from the Andrea True Connection. It's more, more, more. And, well, we've got more classics on the way, just in case you were wondering.

Carbonati 4 with the BGs. It's Jive Talk, and tonight we are on a feel-good Friday, and well, you know, right now we're going to give equal opportunity because we heard from the brothers Gibb, Barry Morris, and Robin already, so why not shine that spotlight on the other brother, Andy Gibb? Here's the number one, Shadow Dancing. Carbonati 4 with the classics.

0: 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Burn, baby, burn. It's a disco inferno. It's the Tramps here on your hometown station. Well, tonight, the Feel Good Friday has got a bit of a disco theme to it, and we're going to keep things moving right along and keeping you grooving right on into the weekend, so leave it locked in here.
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0: 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Tonight, it's all about a Feel Good Friday. We've got a disco theme going, and well, a great record now from the Jackson 5, and Shake Your Body to the Ground. I would try, but I probably wouldn't get back up again. I'll be the first to admit it.

0: It's Vicky Sue Robinson and Turn the Beat Around. That might have been her only hit, but let me tell you, she left her mark in the world of popular music. Gloria Estefan later would have a hit with it in, well, about 1994, if my memory serves correct. Right now, we hand it over to meteorologist Jeff Womack with your weather brought to you by the Phillipsburg Businesses.
1: Just a couple of fair weather clouds around here for this evening. We're going to be losing those as we go through the overnight hours. Now, as we get towards Saturday, a cold front does slide in. I expect that to clear skies. It'll bring some showers across the central half of the state. We sure could use them here, but it doesn't look like that's going to be the case. We will get slightly cooler air, and now that will bring some cloud cover our direction by the time we get into Saturday afternoon. Sunday, we're all cleared out again. Monday and Tuesday, we're going to clear out, and we're watching that stationary front off to our east, and then a cold front dropping in from the Pacific Northwest. In between time, Monday, Tuesday, and Wednesday, we have got the heat. Now, that system is going to make things a little unsettled Thursday and Friday. Maybe a shot of thunderstorms, but for us, I'm thinking it's going to be more wind than anything, which is what we'd rather not have at this stage of the game. Now, as we look ahead towards the weekend here, the Midwest will get in on a few storms once again, primarily the South Plains up through the Ozarks, and then maybe on up into Chicago and Ohio by the end of Saturday. We'll get some needed moisture, too, around the Four Corners before the weekend's out. For us, a little cooler as we get into Saturday, but then Sunday and Monday, things are going to warm up. We're going to take a look at all the forecast details for you when we come back.
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1: Anaconda, partly cloudy skies tonight, 40 for the overnight low, 63 for Saturday. We'll keep the clouds around for half the day. Then we'll clear out. We're a little chilly again going into Sunday, 36 in the mix, with 72 for us on Sunday. And then sunshine, 79 on Monday, partly cloudy. We're back to the 80s on Tuesday, and sunshine, and then temperatures kind of settling into the mid and upper 70s throughout next week. We might sneak an 80 in by the end of the week. And then for Deer Lodge, a chance of rain for us overnight tonight, 38 late, a little windy tomorrow as we get wind gusts up to about 20, but we're going to clear out, 62. A little chilly Saturday night as skies clear, 34, 71 on Sunday, and sunshine. Upper 70s again Monday, and then 80 with some wind on Tuesday. We're back down to the 70s Wednesday and Thursday. And then for Whitehall, we can expect a 76 in the mix for Saturday. Now 37 overnight with low 70s on Sunday, 82 for us Monday, and then upper 80s again for us on Tuesday. And that will be with some wind. And then for Butte, 37 tonight, mostly cloudy skies, 60, maybe a sprinkle early Saturday morning. And then for Sunday, a little cool once again. Watch those plants. We'll be down to 34. 69 Sunday afternoon, and then for Monday, we're back to sunshine, 76 in the mix, close to 80 on Tuesday again, and then Wednesday, Thursday, and Friday, sunshine under a stable air mass, and we should settle in the mid-70s all 3 days. I'm meteorologist Jeff Womack. That's the KBOW Copper 94 weather.
0: Well, thank you much, Jeff Womack, with the weather. Again, brought to you by the Phillipsburg Businesses. As our Classics Hour tonight is in a feel-good Friday kind of mind, and we're going to keep the good times moving now with Earth, Wind, and Fire, along with the emotions. Time for a little boogie wonderland. Copper 94.

0: 94, digging into that One Hit Wonders file one more time. Patrick Hernandez and Born to Be Alive. And tonight, it's the time to be alive. It's Friday. We're wrapping up our week. We're heading into the weekend, and we're keeping the feel-good in your nighttime with some great hits from days gone by. We're going to get back and capture more of those moments so we remember in just a moment. So leave it locked in here. Copper 94 with your Classics Hour.
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0: 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It's the Classics Hour, and tonight it's a feel-good Friday, and we're in full swing now with Frankie Valli, and we're swearing to God.

0: Copper 94, John Paul Young, and Love is in the Air. Well, how about the weekend is in the air? We're wrapping up our Feel Good Friday here on our Classics Hour with some great memories from days gone by. In fact, that's what we're all about. Hopefully, we've sparked a memory or two. We're going to take you into the top of the hour here in just a moment, so get ready as we'll wrap up our Classics Hour together after this. The route may have changed, but the good times continue at Shenanigans Bar and Casino. The bridge on Centennial may be gone, but getting to Shenanigans is easier than you think. 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
1: 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Tonight, it's a feel-good Friday get-together. And we're going to go ahead and take you into 7 o'clock and take you into your weekend with help from Amy Stewart. It's Knock on Wood.

0: It's Amy Stewart, Knock on Wood, and that is going to do it for tonight's show here on our Classics Hour. A little bit of a disco theme going on, and you know what? We're going to have to get together and do it all again sometime soon, because let me tell you, there are more disco hits out there. And that is going to do it for tonight's show, and I appreciate you for joining in as always. And we're brought to you proudly by our friends at Butte Carpet One Floor and Home, McLeod Real Estate Group, Shenanigans Bar and Casino, D-Motor Company in Anaconda, Opportunity Bank of Montana, TDS Fiber, Town Pump Food Stores all across Montana, Rocky Mountain Credit Union, Redline Sports, Ziply Fiber, and the BSW Thrift Store. And we'll be back again come Monday with more memories from days gone by. And I thank you most of all for taking time to join in with our Classics Hour. I'll be along up until midnight. We'll have more of Butte's best mix of music on the way. ABC News and your Copper Weather Watch. It's all ahead.
1: Happy birthday, America. 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

0: ABC News. I'm Dave Packer. Strong indications of a deal in the next few days with Iran to end the war. ABC's Jonathan Carl.
1: The senior administration official told reporters the agreement, quote, reopens the Strait of Hormuz and lifts the U.S. blockade. But then a 60-day period for the U.S. and Iran to hash out an agreement on the future of Iran's nuclear program. The official says the memorandum of understanding, quote, leads to the dismantling of that program and for the destruction and removal of Iran's stockpile of enriched uranium.
0: Two court rulings for some of President Trump's executive moves. One judge clearing the way for the UFC martial arts event at the White House on Sunday. But another judge ruling his name must come off the Kennedy Center. A scaffold's already been placed in front of his name on the building. 10 injured, one person dead, and a gunman found dead at the scene of an hours-long standoff with police today in Midland, Texas. This is ABC News.
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9: Taking a look at our copper weather for Butte and southwestern Montana. A chance of showers and thunderstorms and cloudy skies into the night time with a low dropping to 38 degrees. For our Saturday, cloudy and 60. By tomorrow night, 34. And cloud cover going to bring us into our Sunday. We'll have mostly sunny skies with a high

0: 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Scott Perini hanging out with you as we scoot into the 9 time now. Eric Carmen and Ed Sheeran on the way later on. Niall Horan, the Glass Animals, Alex Warren, and Morris, all your favorites at your fingertips right here at Copper 94.
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0: It's the greatest weekend of the year. 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

94 with Eric Carmen. It's Hungry Eyes. Well, do remember, if you're going to be doing any sort of yard work, that the Alley Rally is officially up and running, or even work around the house, as that all is up there in its normal spot, just off of Shields Avenue, and it runs Tuesday through Sunday, 10 a.m. to 6 p.m., closed on Mondays. Copper 94 now with Ed Sheeran. Here's the

0: Copper 94 with Niall Horan. It's Low Hands. Well, the Copper Toy Box is officially back up and running once again. Just yesterday, we hit the streets, got the registration boxes out there. Now we're off the ground and running, as now you can be one of our winners, as each week we are going to be giving away, two chances to win. That's right. Two listeners going to be taking home $250 in Copper Crazy Cash to be spent at our Copper Toy Box sponsors. 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

0: Top 94 with Lady Gaga, it's Paparazzi. Now, I really haven't reached that stage in my career or fame yet to even have to worry about such a thing, though I would like to just be, driven around because I do get tired of driving every now and again. 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

day it was out there earlier. I mean, the sunshine, the blue skies, it was absolutely beautiful. And what springtime in Montana is all about. And temperatures look as though they are going to be with us all throughout the weekend and into the next week, with temperatures in the higher 70s, almost at 80 degrees on Tuesday. How crazy is that? And think it was snowing, what, just yesterday? Copper 94, here's Howie Day. It's Collide.

0: Copper 94, Whitney Houston. And how will I know? Well, if you're a winner in the Copper Toy Box, we, of course, will let you know here at Butte in southwestern Montana's hometown station. You've got an opportunity now to get signed up, as each week, now that we start the Toy Box here, with the exception of next week, but each week we will be giving away two $250 prize packages in the Copper Crazy Cash to two winners. And that means that you can be the first of those two winners here in the coming weeks when you sign up, and you can do so online at KOPR94.net. 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

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A chance of showers and thunderstorms and cloudy skies into the nighttime with a low dropping to 38 degrees. For our Saturday, cloudy and 60 by tomorrow night, 34. And cloud cover going to bring us into our Sunday. We'll have mostly sunny skies with a high at

0: Copper 94, Daughtry's It's Not Over. Well, when it comes to music, it's far from over. You've got the Scooters sitting in as we cruise to the remainder of our feel-good Friday night of Monsters and Men and Billy Idol on the way. Later on, the ladies of Heart, Portugal, the man in sync, John Mellencamp. We've got all your favorites at your fingertips. We've got the Copper Toy Box to chat about, some area events, and a whole lot more as we welcome one and all to the Mining City. 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
1: Copper 94 with Of Monsters and Men with Those Little Talks. Well, the sprinkler restrictions are the talk of the town. And again, if you are on the odd side of the street, the odd days are yours. Even side of the street, the even days are yours. From 8 p.m. to 10 a.m., watering must take place. And you are not to water during the hours of 10 a.m. to 8 p.m. any day of the week. Copper 94, here now is Billy Idol. Here's Rebel Yell.

0: 94, Shawn Mendes, it's Treat You Better. And we here at Copper 94 have geared up another fun-filled year in the Copper Toy Box. It's one of my favorite times of year as we officially hit the streets with it yesterday, and we're off the ground officially and up and running. Now, you can get signed up throughout, right now into the weekend through next week, as each week then thereafter, we will be taking an opportunity to give away not one, but two giveaways a week of $250 in Copper Crazy Cash, and you could be our next lucky winner. 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Now, you can also venture around to like D Motors in Anaconda, 1200 East Commercial Street. Here in Butte, there's Steel's Furniture at 800 South Wyoming, Mead Lumber at 100 East Front Street, and Pork Chop John's at 8 West Mercury and 2400 Harrison Avenue.
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Robert 94 and Nancy Wilson and the rest of the crew. It's hard with never. Well, that's one word that's not in our vocabulary. Copper 94 with the hits you asked for. The 80s, the 90s, the 2000s, the hits of today. They all meet one more time here on Mutant Southwestern Montana's hometown station. Keeping the good times moving now on our Friday. It's our nightly spelling test now from Mr. John Mellencamp and R-O-C-K in the USA. Get those pencils sharpened and those bubble sheets are ready. Copper 94.

94 Portugal the Man and Feel It Still. Well, we're about ready to push our way into 9 o'clock. We'll get you up to date with the news from ABC. Look at the weather for Butte and southwestern Montana. And keep the good times moving as we head into our weekend. Copper 94 now with the Boss.

0: 94 NSYNC and Tearing Up My Heart. Well, they helped to make up the sounds of that whole boy band invasion of the late 90s and early 2000s, and still continually get together now and then to give us some new music and to make appearances. And, well, you know what? That thing called music, it lives on here at your hometown station. Now, Copper 94, soon to be stepping into 9 o'clock. We'll have the news, the weather, and more of Butte's best as the 80s and 90s, 2000s, and the hits of today come together right here at Copper 94. 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
3: ABC News, I'm Dave Packer. The Trump administration offering their most confident assessment yet that a deal with Iran will be happening very soon. ABC's Jonathan Curl.
4: Both sides seem to agree on one thing. If Iran complies with the Memorandum of Understanding, it will be rewarded. Vice President J.D. Vance posting on social media, if the Islamic Republic of Iran meets its obligations, then economic benefits will flow to them. Possible rewards include $24 billion in frozen Iranian assets and relief from crushing U.S. sanctions. When Iran would get that money remains unclear.
3: Officials say at least 11 people shot, one fatally, in an active shooter situation earlier today in Midland, Texas. The suspect found dead at the scene. President Trump's name could be gone from the Kennedy Center in hours. Deadline given by a court for Trump's name to be taken off. The administration asking for more time, but a judge denied that. This is ABC News.
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9: Taking a look at our copper weather for Butte in southwestern Montana. A chance of showers and thunderstorms and cloudy skies into the nighttime with a low dropping to 38 degrees. For our Saturday, cloudy and 60. By tomorrow night, 34. And cloud cover going to bring us into our Sunday. We'll have mostly sunny skies with a high.

0: 94, Modern English, I Melt With You. 80s New Wave at its finest. In fact, that one taking us back to the summertime in 1982. Where were you? Probably watching MTV Rider, jamming to that one on a cassette tape as you cruise the drag, right? Copper 94 with the hits you asked for. Gone are those days of hanging out at the mall, right? Well, we've got Benson Boone and Steven Sanchez on the way. Crowded House, also Britney Spears, The Kings of Leon. It's a star-studded hour, and along with you through the night, Scott Parini, Copper 94 Scooter. So go ahead and leave it locked in here. Copper 94.
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for the modern day crooner by the name of Steven Sanchez. That's Until I Found You. 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
1: 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Copper 94, Benson Boone with Those Beautiful Things as Love joins us now with I Like Me Better, as we've got all your favorites all night. Leave it locked in here.

Copper 94 Crowded House. It's Don't Dream It's Over. Well, as I look here at the calendar, we've got a big circle around next Saturday, the 20th, as that is going to be when New Hope Clinic is going to be doing their community day from 10 a.m. to noon, where they give away all some free extras that they've got, from free baby clothes to free baby equipment to free baby furniture and more. So check it out. Copper 94 now. Britney Spears, It's Toxic.

Copper 94 with Sabrina Carpenter with Espresso. Well, I'll take my cup of coffee, you know, maybe in the form of a latte or an Americano every now and then. But the coffee that I fell in love with years ago was the Turkish coffee at the Serbian dinners. And, well, let me tell you, there's been no looking back for me since. Right now, John Waite, It's Missing You, as you shouldn't miss out on the hits. Just keep it here. Copper 94 with the hits you asked for. It's that easy.

0: The Kings of Leon just use somebody, and we are using our time wisely. I mean, we learned about it in school, so, you know, we still try our best to this very day. You know, the calculus and the algebra and all that fun stuff might not be as important, but time, well, I know the essence of it. And that's why I've got a few moments here to pass along a quick note to you to get signed up right now for the Copper Toy Box, whether you're online at KOPR94.net or you want to visit some great local businesses that include the likes of Mattress Firm in the Tamarack Square, Three Bears Alaska off of Continental Drive, the Western Meat and Sausage Block down the way from us on Dewey Boulevard, or even Murdoch's in Butte and Anaconda. Sign up for your chance at going home a winner. Now, this year, we're going to do two winners a week. One winner going to get $250 in Copper Crazy Cash, and the other winner will get the same exact thing. More winners, a little more money to spread around, and you, of course, have more opportunities to win in the Copper Toy Box.
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0: 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Well, we are your one stop for the 1980s and more. Rihanna and the Moody Blues on the way in just a while. Later on, the Kid Laroi, Imagine Dragons, Berlin, The Weeknd. We've got a nighttime party here on this Feel Good Friday, and we welcome you to stay right where you are now. Copper 94 brought back the Copper Toy Box. We'll tell you how you can get signed up for that as we're looking forward to more winners and more opportunities for you to advance to the winner's circle like two. And then, let's see here, also area events, and we welcome one and all to the Mining City, so keep it here. 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

We Found Love. And I know there's a lot of love and adoration for the Copper Toy Box, and that's why we bring it back every year. 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We hit the streets with the registration boxes yesterday, and remember, you can always go online to KOPR94.net and then venture around town from Park Street Liquor at the corner of Park and Montana and Uptown Butte to Mountain Hot Tub at 1315 South Montana Street and Thrift Way Superstops with six locations in Butte, two out in Anaconda and one out in Whitehall. It's that easy to play along and win with the Copper Toy Box here in 2026. Right now, the Moody Blues, and it's your wildest dreams. 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

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Time for what, you ask? Well, more music, of course. I mean, it is what we do. Proudly serving Butte, southwestern Montana, and beyond. Even reaching into Idaho. How crazy is that? Copper 94, Justin Bieber now with the Kid Leroy, and

0: 94 Fastball with the Way. The way to what? 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And you know what? 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

Copper 94 with Berlin and Take My Breath Away. Well, I gotta say that we're soon to be heading into the late night. Hard to believe, but the time just flies by way too fast anymore. In fact, it seems as though it was just Monday, and here we are wrapping up a Friday. So you know what that means, don't you? The weekend's probably gonna pass by twice as fast, and it's gonna be Monday morning in the blink of an eye. I mean, someone had to say it, right? Copper 94 now with Canada's The Weeknd with those of the blinding lights as we serve up youth's best mix of music all night, every night. Copper 94.

0: Power 94, Bon Jovi, and You Give Love a Bad Name. Well, we're about ready to wave goodbye to 10 o'clock. So before we do just that, stay close. Lady Gaga on the way as we're going to be doing a little poker face fun. Then also finding our way into the news with ABC. We'll look at the weather for Butte in southwestern Montana. Keep it here as Copper 94 has got the hits you asked for and the best ways to win in the Copper Toy Box. 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But most of all, you can win not once, but twice. So with that, Copper 94 bringing some good things to you this summer as we kick off our Copper Toy Box, and we do that officially.
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0: I'm Dave Packer. Workers at the Kennedy Center spending the overnight on a scaffold, taking President Trump's name off the building. The administration lost a last-minute appeal to keep the name up. The original court order stated that a name change requires an act of Congress. Deadly shooting rampage and an hours-long police standoff in Midland, Texas that ended with the gunman, who authorities say was a 45-year-old man named Victor Villarreal, dead after a shootout with police. ABC's Alex Stone.
1: We do have 11 known victims at this time. There's at least one victim that is dead on the scene.
0: That, of course, is the mayor of Midland. The senior administration official says that the potential deal with Iran includes reopening the Strait of Hormuz and ending the blockade. Also says it leads to the dismantling of the Iranian nuclear program. Stocks higher on Wall Street as SpaceX went public. Founder Elon Musk becoming the world's first trillionaire. Justice Department clearing the way for a merger between Paramount and Warner Brothers. This is ABC News.
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3: Taking a look at our copper weather for Butte in southwestern Montana. A chance of showers and thunderstorms and cloudy skies into the nighttime with a low dropping to 38 degrees. For our Saturday, cloudy and 60. By tomorrow night, 34. And cloud cover going to bring us into our Sunday. We'll have mostly sunny skies with a high.

0: 94, Pat Benatar, and hit me with your best shot. Well, 11 o'clock is officially here, and we're winding down our nighttime. And hard to believe, but here I am, Scott Perini, Proper 94's Scooter in studio, and with Brian Adams, Philip Phillips, Matchbox 20, Melissa Etheridge, Ed Sheeran, and the Jonas Brothers. We've got a, well, good time ahead when it comes to music. Keep it here, Copper 94, and you've got the Scooter in studio.
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0: 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We're taking names and getting everyone signed up for their chances to win. Now you have through, right now, into the weekend and into next week to sign up for your chances at going home a winner, as this year we're not going to do one winner a week, but actually two. So you'll have double the opportunity and double the chances to sign up for that $250 in Copper Crazy Cash. That's right. We're giving away $250 in that Copper Crazy Cash two times a week. So sign up when you drop into, great places that include the likes of Thriftway Superstops, the six locations in Butte, two in Anaconda, one out in Whitehall, Apoc World in Anaconda at 1618 Montana Drive. There's Middle Sports Bar and Grill in Butte Uptown, as well as the Butte Brewing Company.
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Right now, Lady Annabelle and Just a Kiss as we head into a feel-good Friday night together, soon-to-be weekend. 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

Power 94, Melissa Etheridge, and I'm the only one. No, actually, I'm not the only one. You're here, too. In fact, we've got all of Butte and southwestern Montana along with us. And, well, people listening in far and wide to their hometown station. We're Butte number one, and most of all, Butte born and raised just like you. Copper 94 now with Rick Springfield. Here's a flashback, and I've done everything for you.

before making a final appearance here on our Friday night, Ed Sheeran with Castle on the Hill. Of course, he'll be joining us as we make our way into an early Saturday. But most of all, I appreciate you for letting me be a part of your Feel Good Friday. We've had a great run, and I look forward to next week as I'll be back at the helm of the Classics Hour beginning at 6 o'clock again on Monday. Enjoy your weekend, and most of all, get out and explore. Wings and Wheels taking place. 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

When the day is gone and the night feels long, McDonald's is here to keep you going strong. 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I'm

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I'm

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It's great to stay up late at your local McDonald's. I'm

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2: ABC News, I'm Brian Clark. Authorities in Midland, Texas say the man who began shooting Friday, killing one person and injuring 10 others before barricading himself inside of an abandoned building, was wanted for shooting at an officer earlier in the week. That suspect was later found dead after a four-hour standoff. ABC's Alex Stone has more.
3: Police now identifying the victim who died as 62-year-old Edward Scott. And this morning, five of the 10 who were injured have been released from the hospital, and they've now gone home.
2: Crews overnight began removing President Trump's name from the Kennedy Center for the Performing Arts in Washington, D.C. after a judge rejected an administration's appeal to keep the president's name on the building, the ruling that Congress is only authorized to change the center's name. The prime minister of Pakistan says the U.S. and Iran are closer to a deal to end the war and open the Strait of Hormuz. Iran's foreign minister says the fate of Iran's nuclear program would be decided in a 60-day period after the initial agreement. This is ABC News.
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0: Your hometown station, Copperdine DeFore, Keith Valentine hanging out with you on this Saturday morning. And we are a busy city here in Butte today on this Saturday. We got the Butte Wings and Wheels happening at 8 a.m. right there at the Burt Mooney Airport. And that is a free attendance. And also going on is, of course, the Farmers Market in historic Uptown Butte. And we also have the Summer League Basketball Tournament for the girls. That is happening at Montana Tech and right there at the Maroon Activity Center. And also the baseball tournament, 8U to 12U, is happening today as well. So such a busy, busy day today in the mining city. And of course, I almost forgot the World Museum of Mining, 10 a.m. to 3 p.m. Oh my goodness, it is the Miner's Day over there at the World Museum of Mining.
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0: Your hometown station, Copper 94, Keith Valentine hanging out with you on this Saturday morning. Well, remember the movie The Batman, the darker version of Batman? Anyway, Colin Farrell has confirmed that he will reprise his Penguin role in The Batman 2. 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

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A little Def Leppard during the 6 o'clock hour, and Pour Some Sugar on Me.

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0: Morning Conversation, Copper 94, Keith Valentine hanging out with you on this Saturday morning. 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

0: Your hometown station, Copper 94, Keith Valentine hanging out with you on this Saturday morning. 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
0: 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Keith Valentine hanging out with you on this Saturday morning. Taking a trip back to the year 1982.

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The Copper Toy Box is giving away $250 twice a week in honor of America's birthday. 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

0: Town Station Copper 94, Keith Valentine hanging out with you on this Saturday morning. And today is known as National Sewing Machine Day for June 13th, as well as being your birthday. A big happy birthday goes out to you from all of us right here on your hometown station, Copper 94. You are also celebrating your birthday with actor Captain America, Chris Evans. He's 45 years old today. And you're also celebrating your birthday with actress Mary-Kate and Ashley Olsen, 40 years old today. Celebrating your birthday with actor Tim Allen, he is 73 years old today. And actress Kat Dennings, she is 40 years old today. Actor Aaron Taylor Johnson is 36. And actor Richard Thomas is 75. Also celebrating your birthday with music producer DJ Snake, he is 40 years old today. And you're also celebrating your birthday with actor Malcolm McDowell. He is 83 years old today. Actor Ethan Embry is 48. And big happy birthday goes out to them, but especially to you on this day of National Sewing Machine Day. Yeah, don't worry about sewing anything. It's your birthday. You don't have to do that. Anyway, celebrate your birthday however you want to do that on your special occasion. And happy birthday once again from your hometown station, Copper 94. 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

0: Town Station, Copper 94, Keith Valentine, hanging out with you on this Saturday morning. And, oh, the big question is tonight, can the Knicks close out the Spurs in Game 5? 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
0: 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And with the Culture Club from the year 1982, they're asking, do you really want to hurt me on your favorite hometown?

0: Hometown Station Copper 94, Keith Valentine hanging out with you on this Saturday morning. It is now time to check in with Stab Meteorologist Jeff Womack as he explains what's happening with our weather for today and the remainder of the week right here on your Hometown Station.
1: Well, front came through overnight last night, cooling things down a little bit, giving us some cloud cover today as our winds are southeast, feeding us a little bit of moisture here in the mid-levels. Now, that front's going to go stationary today, so we're going to stay on the cool side of that, and that's going to linger throughout today. So those of you not fans of the heat, really enjoy that outdoors today, because I think showers are going to be light. Now, as we get into Sunday, sunshine, it's going to take center stage, and it certainly will as we get into next weekend. We'll have the heat to go along with that, because another system across the northern plains drops down. That brings a cold front to central Montana on Wednesday, so cut bank down to the Golden Triangle. We'll get some rain there, and we're going to remain windy and warm on the other side as this high builds in ahead of the next front around the Pacific. So we'll be stuck between the two is what I'm saying, and that's when things are looking to heat up around here. But another little disturbance drops down Thursday, Friday, and that makes things just unstable enough to bring us some light shower activity, but most of that's going to be in the higher terrain, I'm afraid, because no, we do need a drink of water around here. In fact, the drought monitor has got extreme conditions still across southwestern Montana from Madison County south. Yeah, we're still in the red category, and then up here, still looking severe across Silver Bow County, and those of you to the west. We'll keep a watch on that. I got your forecast details for the weekend. I think they're going to agree with you. Stick around.
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1: Anaconda, mixing of sun and clouds by this afternoon. We'll be at 63, 36 overnight tonight. 72 right at room temperature for Sunday. Upper 70s on Monday. Low 80s on Tuesday. We'll slide back just a little bit temperature-wise midway through the week, so we get to the mid-70s, but that sunny stretch continues all the way through Friday, and Friday's high should consist of the low 80s around here. Dear Lodge, a similar setup. We'll be at 62 today, 34 overnight tonight, 71 and sun Sunday, upper 70s, low 80s next week. We'll get in on that cool-down. Should be just perfect now. By Wednesday, we'll be right around 72 and sunny around here. Let's take a look at Whitehall, 64 today, and then partial clearing, 37, 72 for us on Sunday. And then we're back to low and upper 80s by the time we get into next week. And that's going to be with some wind. Here in Butte today, well, we'll have a fair amount of clouds throughout today. 60 for our high, 34. We'll be close to 70 on Sunday. 76 is back on Monday, so is the sunshine. Partly cloudy Tuesday and 79. And then a sunny stretch Wednesday, Thursday, and Friday with highs in the mid-70s. I'm meteorologist Jeff Womack. That's the KVOW Copper 94 weather.

0: Hometown Station Copper 94, Keith Valentine hanging out with you on this Saturday morning. Well, we are still under a sprinkling restriction as that has been put in effect and will run until further notice. No watering may be done from 10 a.m. to 8 p.m., nor on the 31st of each month. Instead, watering must take place from 8 p.m. to 10 a.m. with even-numbered addresses watering on the even days of each month and odd-number addresses watering on odd days. 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

0: Your hometown stage of Copper 94, Keith Valentine hanging out with you on this Saturday morning. And oh, be on the lookout for the Copper Toy Box. It is out there in participating locations. 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The drawing will be held next Friday on Juneteenth. That's right. We'll be giving away $250 in Copper Cash. And the best part is, after Friday, we're going to be doing a drawing two times a week, and you have the opportunity to win twice in a week. That's right. 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

0: Hometown Station Copper 94, Keith Valentine hanging out with you on this Saturday morning. And on Friday, the new Toy Story movie comes out, just to let you know. So it is finally happening. What is that? Number 5? I believe it's number 5. Anyway, Toy Story 5. And on the way, we're going to hear the song off of the soundtrack of Toy Story 5.
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0: 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And as I mentioned before, the first song that has been released off the Toy Story 5 soundtrack, of course, they brought in Miss Taylor Swift to do it. And it's called I Knew It, I Knew You, right here on your hometown station, Copper

0: Town Station Copper 94, Keith Valentine hanging out with you on this Saturday morning. And let's go ahead now and check in with staff meteorologist Jeff Womack as he explains what's happening with our weather for today and the remainder of the week. 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
1: Well, front came through overnight last night, cooling things down a little bit, giving us some cloud cover today as our winds are southeast, feeding us a little bit of moisture here in the mid-levels. Now, that front's going to go stationary today, so we're going to stay on the cool side of that, and that's going to linger throughout today. So those of you not fans of the heat, really enjoy that outdoors today because I think showers are going to be light. Now, as we get into Sunday, sunshine, it's going to take center stage, and it certainly will as we get into next weekend. We'll have the heat to go along with that because another system across the northern plains drops down. That brings a cold front to central Montana on Wednesday. So cut bank down to the Golden Triangle. We'll get some rain there, and we're going to remain windy and warm on the other side as this high builds in ahead of the next front around the Pacific. So we'll be stuck between the two is what I'm saying, and that's when things are looking to heat up around here. But another little disturbance drops down Thursday, Friday, and that makes things just unstable enough to bring us some light shower activity, but most of that's going to be in the higher terrain, I'm afraid, because no, we do need a drink of water around here. In fact, the drought monitor has got extreme conditions still across southwestern Montana from Madison County south. Yeah, we're still in the red category, and then up here, still looking severe across Silver Bow County, and those of you to the west. We'll keep a watch on that. I got your forecast details for the weekend. I think they're going to agree with you. Stick around.
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1: Anaconda, mixing of sun and clouds by this afternoon. We'll be at 63, 36 overnight tonight. 72 right at room temperature for Sunday. Upper 70s on Monday, low 80s on Tuesday. We'll slide back just a little bit temperature-wise midway through the week, so we get to the mid-70s, but that sunny stretch continues all the way through Friday, and Friday's high should consist of the low 80s around here. Dear Lodge, a similar setup. We'll be at 62 today, 34 overnight tonight, 71 and sun Sunday, upper 70s, low 80s next week. We'll get in on that cool-down. Should be just perfect now by Wednesday. We'll be right around 72 and sunny around here. Let's take a look at Whitehall, 64 today, and then partial clearing, 37, 72 for us on Sunday. And then we're back to low and upper 80s by the time we get into next week. And that's going to be with some wind. Here in Butte today, well, we'll have a fair amount of clouds throughout today. 60 for our high, 34. We'll be close to 70 on Sunday. 76 is back on Monday, so is the sunshine. Partly cloudy Tuesday and 79. And then a sunny stretch Wednesday, Thursday, and Friday with highs in the mid-70s. I'm meteorologist Jeff Womack. That's the KVOW Copper 94 weather.

0: Town Station, Copper 94, Keith Valentine hanging out with you on this Saturday morning. The 7th Annual Kenny Cook Memorial Scholarship Classic Car Show is going to be held Saturday, July 18th. The event will be taking place from 9 a.m. to 3 p.m. at the Benny Goodman Park in East Anaconda. 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

0: Trumptown Station, Copper 94, Keith Valentine hanging out with you on this Saturday morning. When you and I do return, I have a song from the year 1998 with this Copper flashback straight ahead.
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0: Calm Down Station, Copper 94, Keith Valentine hanging out with you on this Saturday morning. And on the way, we'll check in with Scott, who is down there at the Butte Civic Center, and all about Butte Auto. And so he will be talking about the great deals that are happening right there at the Butte Civic Center right after this.
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0: Your hometown station, Copper 94, Keith Valentine, hanging out with you on this Saturday. And down there at the Butte Civic Center is Scott. How are you doing today, Scott? Scott, are you there?
8: Yes, I am here. How about
0: there
8: yourself?
0: There you are. I forgot to push the on button. I had the other button on, but I forgot to push the on button. Hey.
8: Well, technology. You know what? It happens. And it's still early, too.
0: It really is.
8: And so, Keith, you know what? We are here at the Butte Civic Center today as it's Butte Auto's Mine and Drive event, and we're here early just kind of hanging out. They're starting to get things set up once again, but this is a great opportunity for you out there listening. If you're thinking about, getting a new ride, thinking about jumping into a new vehicle, you've got kids soon to be heading off to college, summer travel. I mean, there's a variety of reasons to start that shopping day. And with me now, I've got Nate Shogren, a very familiar face down here at Butte Auto. And Nate, how are you doing this morning?
9: I'm doing fantastic. Thank you very much.
8: And once again, we're happy to be down here. It seems as though it was just like yesterday we were down here about the same time.
9: Yeah, it's our annual event, and we're very excited to be here. We've had a great start to the sale event. We're here through Wednesday, and I want to let everybody know that no wind or rain is going to stop us through this event. So even though it might be a little cloudy, we got some great deals out here. And I'll tell you, I think everybody's going to be a real surprise how many vehicles are out here.
8: And, the best part is that you have taken not one, not two, not three, but all four of the lots from Butte Auto, and you brought the inventory right down here to the Butte Civic.
9: That's right. 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We have a total of 9 franchises worth of new vehicles out here. 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So we have a lot of stuff to choose from.
8: Yeah, so whether you're in the market for something brand new, you're looking for something pre-owned, right now is a great time to come on down and browse. And what makes it easy is that you've got everything here on the lot. But also, you've got cars, you've got trucks, you've got SUVs, you've got a little of everything.
9: Absolutely. Big trucks, small electric vehicles, really whatever the heart desires. We've got great deals going on.
8: And when it comes to those great deals, and I know as we make our way throughout the next couple of hours, you're going to be letting us know because you've got some great rebates and some different things that are happening on the backside of things. So most of all, we just encourage people to start that shopping and to start it now because there's no better time.
9: Absolutely. Come out, drive a car, have some fun. We're here, ready to have a good time.
8: Exactly, and you can come hang out with the Butte Auto people down here at the Butte Civic Center. And we, of course, are welcoming you to stop on down, say hello, begin your shopping. And, Nate, thank you for being with us.
9: Thank you guys very much.
8: All right, I'll let you get back to work, and I'll be chatting with you soon. 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

0: from Downstage in Copper 94, Keith Valentine, hanging out with you on this Saturday. 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
0: Your hometown station, Copper 94, Keith Valentine hanging out with you on this Saturday morning. And down there at the Butte Civic Center is Scott on this cloudy Saturday. How are you doing, Scott?
4: 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How are you today?
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4: Exactly, and not only that, I mean, great for summertime travel, great for wintertime travel, and just great all the way around.
5: Oh, yeah, the symmetrical all-wheel drive can't be beat, so.
4: So when it comes to those, I mean, you've got everything from, like, passenger models up to those that fit, many people.
5: Oh, yeah. No, we've got very economical cars, perfect for traveling, and then we've also got some third-row SUVs that are just fantastic all around, tons of space.
4: And so then you brought all of the Subarus from your lot down there at the Subaru lot and here at the Butte Civic Center?
5: Yep, we've got all of our new Subarus here and tons of used Subarus as well.
4: And so, I mean, some other people looking for new, looking for used, I mean, you've got some great incentives, you've got some great rebates. So, I mean, why not come down to the Butte Civic Center and start your shop?
5: Exactly. Why not?
4: And we thank you for being with us.
5: I appreciate it. Thank you, Scott.
4: All right. And if you don't mind, we'll be talking to you as we make our way throughout the next couple of hours that we're hanging out here. But most of all, you can start your shopping again. You know, if you're looking to do some summertime travel, need to get into a new vehicle, you've got kids that are starting to drive, you are have kids going off to college, whatever it may be, you can start your shopping right now. And you're not going to find any other great prices right here at the Butte Civic Center with Butte Auto's Mine and Drive event going on now through the 16th. And we'd hope to see you there. Why not? Stop down, say hello. And with that, we'll get you back into more of the hits you asked for here on your hometown station, Copper 94.

0: Your hometown station, Copper 94, Keith Valentine, hanging out with you on this Saturday morning. It is now time to check in with staff meteorologist Jeff Womack as he explains what's happening with our weather for today and the remainder of the week right here on your hometown station.
1: Well, front came through overnight last night, cooling things down a little bit, giving us some cloud cover today as our winds are southeast, feeding us a little bit of moisture here in the mid-levels. Now, that front's going to go stationary today, so we're going to stay on the cool side of that, and that's going to linger throughout today. So those of you not fans of the heat, really enjoy that outdoors today because I think showers are going to be light. Now, as we get into Sunday, sunshine, it's going to take center stage, and it certainly will as we get into next weekend. We'll have the heat to go along with that because another system across the northern plains drops down. That brings a cold front to central Montana on Wednesday. So cut bank down to the Golden Triangle. We'll get some rain there, and we're going to remain windy and warm on the other side as this high builds in ahead of the next front around the Pacific. So we'll be stuck between the two is what I'm saying, and that's when things are looking to heat up around here. But another little disturbance drops down Thursday, Friday, and that makes things just unstable enough to bring us some light shower activity, but most of that's going to be in the higher terrain, I'm afraid, because, no, we do need a drink of water around here. In fact, the drought monitor has got extreme conditions still across southwestern Montana from Madison County south. Yeah, we're still in the red category, and then up here, still looking severe across Silver Bow County, and those of you to the west. We'll keep a watch on that. I got your forecast details for the weekend. I think they're going to agree with you. Stick around.
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1: And a kind of mix of sun and clouds by this afternoon. We'll be at 63, 36 overnight tonight. 72 right at room temperature for Sunday. Upper 70s on Monday, low 80s on Tuesday. We'll slide back just a little bit temperature-wise midway through the week, so we get to the mid-70s, but that sunny stretch continues all the way through Friday, and Friday's high should consist of the low 80s around here. Dear Lodge, a similar setup. We'll be at 62 today, 34 overnight tonight, 71 and sun Sunday, upper 70s, low 80s next week. We'll get in on that cool-down. Should be just perfect now by Wednesday. We'll be right around 72 and sunny around here. Let's take a look at Whitehall, 64 today, and then partial clearing, 37, 72 for us on Sunday. And then we're back to low and upper 80s by the time we get into next week. And that's going to be with some wind. Here in Butte today, well, we'll have a fair amount of clouds throughout today. 60 for our high, 34. We'll be close to 70 on Sunday. 76 is back on Monday, so is the sunshine. Partly cloudy Tuesday and 79. And then a sunny stretch Wednesday, Thursday, and Friday with highs in the mid-70s. I'm meteorologist Jeff Womack. That's the KVOW Copper 94 weather.

0: Your hometown station, Copper 94. Keith Valentine hanging out with you on this Saturday morning. Once again, we're heading down to the Civic Center where Scott is talking about the Butte Auto Sale. How are you doing today, Scott?
1: You know what? I'm not doing too bad. My Saturday morning is off to a wonderful start as we're here at the Butte Civic Center, of course, for the Butte Auto Mine and Drive event as we invite everyone to come on down. As I've said, they've brought all of the inventory, brand new and pre-owned, down here to the Butte Civic Center from all four of their lots. They've got nine brands down here. You can find for yourself basically anything that you're looking for. And with me now, I've got Cody, who heads up the Dodge store. And how are you doing today?
2: I'm doing great. How are you?
1: You know, and I'm not doing too bad. I always look forward to these events because, you know, I get to learn a little bit more about the automobile industry as the vehicles are constantly changing. And I know Dodge is also one of those top brands out there.
2: Absolutely, it is. And it's great to be able to go up with Chevy and Toyota and some of the other bigger brands in the world.
1: You know, when it comes to, you know, what you oversee at your store, I mean, you have Dodge, Ram, Jeep, and Chrysler, right?
2: Absolutely, yes, and Dodge.
1: Oh, Dodge, that's right. And so, do you want to tell us a little bit about what all inventory you've got down here at the Civic Center?
2: Absolutely. We've got everything from sedans all the way up to your big heavy duties, three-quarter tons, one tons. We've even got cabin chassis out here for some of our bigger companies that are looking for some fleet rigs.
1: You know, whether it's for passenger travel, I mean, you know, you've got some great SUVs and crossovers there, but I mean, for the people that live out in the country, for those farmers, for those ranchers, I know the Ram trucks are also a big.
2: Ram trucks are a huge hit right now, especially when you get to pull through a lot and get to see them next to some of your state-of-the-art Tacomas and Tundras and some of those other trucks out here, like your Chevys and your GMCs. It's a nice look.
1: You know, what makes it easy is that, you know, you've got everything down here on the same lot. You've brought all four of your lots down here to the Civic Center. So it's easy for people to come in. They can do their shopping, but they can also walk around and they can view everything and also compare, for lack of better words.
2: It's very nice. It's very nice for people to come down here and get one big picture at what kind of inventory we hold at the Butte Auto Group. I invite anybody to come down. If you don't feel like walking in the sun, we've got a golf cart. We can move you around.
1: Hey, that makes it even easier, right?
2: Absolutely, it does.
1: And what makes it even better is, rain or shine, you're here to, sell to the best of Butte.
2: Absolutely. We've already had a lot of folks come through, and it's just nice to get that refreshing input from the community about some of our vehicles. And we've already had a few customers come over, chat with us a little bit about some things we could change and some things we could do to be better. So it's nice. Come on down and let us know what you feel about the Butte Auto Group.
1: All right, and do your shopping while you're here. And again, with the Mine and Drive event, how late are you here till tonight?
2: We're going to be here till about 7 o'clock tonight.
1: And then tomorrow and Monday?
2: 7 o'clock.
1: All right. So with that, we appreciate you for joining in and for being with us, and I'll let you get back to work.
2: Thank you.
1: You're welcome. And with that, start your shopping here at the Mine and Drive event along with Butte Auto here at the Butte Civic Center. 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

0: Calm Down Station, Copper 94, Keith Valentine hanging out with you on this Saturday morning. And we'll check in with Scott once again momentarily, who is down there at the Butte Civic Center during the Butte Auto Sale.
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0: Your hometown station, Copper 94, Keith Valentine hanging out with you on this Saturday morning. Once again, heading on over to the Butte Civic Center is Scott talking about Butte Auto Sale. Scott, still surviving the weather out there?
4: Yes, we are surviving the weather out there, but you know, it is Butte. We're not letting anything stop us. So sunshine, rain, snow, whatever it may do out there, that's not going to stop us from having a good time down here as well. The Butte Auto folks have brought all four of their lots. Easy for me to say, I'm the radio guy, can't talk this morning, down here to the Butte Civic Center. And they made it easier for you to do your shopping. And Nate, you've got, Toyota, Dodge, Subaru, GM, all right here. I mean, how easy is that for people to just start that whole car buying process?
5: Oh, it's about as easy as it can get. There's every single make and model you could ever imagine, and really, I'm here to talk today about some of the Toyota stuff we have. So we've got a lot to choose from. Great selection of SUVs, all the EVs you could imagine. We're $2,500 off all of our Tundras right now, $1,000 off all of our Sequoias. We've got great selections. There's really no Toyota you couldn't find here that'd make you happy.
4: You know, what makes it even easier, you've got the sedans, you've got the SUVs, you've got the trucks, and, you mentioned that you've got the EVs, the electric vehicles, and so how are those doing?
5: Doing very well, really. A lot of people are scared of the technology, but really some of the professionals here could break down and show you how well it works for our Butte area. Short commutes and stuff like that, it's really nice to have something that every day you can start with a fuel, full tank of gas, per se.
4: And you know what makes it even easier is just, how technology has evolved over the years. I mean, just what has changed within the last year, even the last 5 years. I mean, it's totally amazing.
5: Yep. Yeah, it's taking the world by storm right now, all the hybrid technology and electric technology out there. And just don't be afraid of it. Come out and check out and see what it can do for you.
4: Exactly, and we just encourage people to stop on down here. As I said, if you're looking to jump into a new vehicle, if you've been dragging your feet, right now is one of the best times to buy.
5: That's right. We're making deals happen. So, no deal's a bad deal. Let's go ahead and get everybody in and let's get you driving a new car.
4: Hey, there you go. I couldn't have said it better myself. But, you also throw on top of that, some of the rebates and some of the incentives that you have. So, heck, why not come on down?
5: Yep. It's the best time of the year, I can tell you. And the selection is vast. So don't miss your opportunity to come down and get your next ride.
4: All right. So up until 7 o'clock tonight here at the Butte Civic Center with Butte Auto and their Mind and Drive event. We appreciate you for joining in here on your hometown station, Copper 94.

0: Copper 94, Keith Valentine, hanging out with you on this Saturday. And once again, last time this hour, we'll head over to the Butte Civic Center with Scott with Butte Auto Sell.
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0: Your hometown station, Copper 94, Keith Valentine hanging out with you on this Saturday morning. And time now to check in with Scott, who is down there at the Butte Civic Center with the auto. Yeah, you know what I mean. Scott?
4: Yes, I know, Keith. I know how it is. It's still early. Our mouths really, you know, can't really work, but our minds, you know, well, we're right there. But we are here at the Butte Civic Center. It is Butte Auto's annual mine and drive event. And, you know, as I've been saying, I mean, right now is one of the best times to come on down and buy, because if you're thinking about, getting a new vehicle, they've got all of their inventory from all four of their lots right here at the Civic Center lot. It's all on the south side of the building. You can come on in. You can do your comparison. You can see what vehicles are looking for. That's awesome.
0: Uh-oh. So we lost Scott. Somewhere he dropped the call. All right. Right here on your hometown station, Copper 94. A little Copper flashback for you with Huey Lewis in the news and a hip to be scored.

0: going on. So the sun might not be out, but the deals are definitely hot out here.
1: And so, you know, some of those deals are hot. I mean, they've got great rebates, great incentives going on. But, I mean, you look at the, just the massive variety of vehicles out there. I mean, it makes it easy for people to do the shopping.
0: Absolutely. We have every brand that we offer is out there, and everything is on sale.
1: And what makes it easy is that they can work one-on-one with you, and you can help direct them in the direction that they're looking for.
0: Absolutely. It's not very often that you get to go to one lot and see every brand.
1: Exactly. I mean, it makes it a little easier for you instead of, you know, having to, you know, move them from Toyota down to Dodge and GM and, you know, and all the way around. By having everything here, I mean, you can assist them in finding exactly what it is that they're looking for.
0: Absolutely. One-stop shop.
1: I can set up better myself. So cars, trucks, SUVs, crossovers, you've got them all.
0: We got them all. We just need you guys to come look at them.
1: And so again, what are your hours?
0: We're here from 10 to 7.
1: All right. And is that throughout the rest of the time that you're here?
0: Yep, 10 to 7 through Wednesday.
1: All right, so come on down here, do your shopping. We'd love to see you, and I'll let you get back to work.
0: Absolutely.
1: All right, thank you for being with us, and we appreciate you for joining in here on your hometown station, Copper 94 KOPR, here in Butte, Montana.
2: ABC News, I'm Brian Clark. Pakistan's foreign minister said the U.S. and Iran are closer to an agreement to end the war than ever before. Key details have not yet emerged, but retired Vice Admiral Robert Harward said this appears to be in Iran's best interest to open the Strait of Hormuz.
3: So as I understand it, if the straits are open, they would be able to flow their oil as well. Now, that would not relieve the money that's frozen or the other sanctions they have, but as I understand it, that's the quid pro quo.
2: A senior White House official said that the president's going to meet with Arab leaders at the G7 summit to discuss efforts to wind down the war. The executive director of the Kennedy Center certified that President Trump's name has been removed from the building, complying with the judge's order to do so by noon today after the ruling that only Congress can change the name. Game 5 of the NBA Finals at 8:30 Eastern in San Antonio. The Knicks, one win away from their first title in 53 years. This is ABC News.
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0: your hometown station, Copper 94, Keith Valentine, hanging out with you on this Saturday morning. Momentarily, we'll check in with Scott, who is down there at the Butte Civic Center, talking about the greatest sale happening today at Butte Auto.
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0: Your hometown station, Copper 94, Keith Valentine, hanging out with you on this Saturday morning. And Scott is over there at the Butte Civic Center with the Butte Auto Sale.
1: That's right, Keith. We are here at the Butte Civic Center as we're hanging out with Butte Auto as they are here with their annual Mine and Drive event, the annual thing that they do where they get all four of their lots together here at the Butte Civic Center, and you can come on down and start your shopping in just one easy stop. Now, a little earlier, I mentioned what it's like for the ease and convenience. I mean, if you're in the market for a new car, a new truck, if you're looking to venture into the world of SUVs, they've got everything down here from GM to Subaru, Toyota, and Dodge. You can find them all. They've got them all, nicely organized out there on the lot. And, you know, as we were talking about earlier, rain or shine, they are here, and they're here through next week, next Wednesday. But most of all, you can start that shopping right now. So before you start your day, if you've been dragging your feet, if you've been in the market for a new vehicle, they've got a great variety from pre-owned to all new, and you can see them for yourselves. You can start your shopping, and with the one-on-one assistance of the great sales associates that they have, you know, they can take you from vehicle to vehicle. They can tell you, you know, if it's something that, you know, you're looking for, if you need to get up into the mountains, if you're looking to do some long distance traveling, they can assist you. They can answer your questions. And most of all, they are local. That's right. It all comes down to a local hometown. And that's what it's all about, is they've brought all of their vehicles, all of their inventory down here to the Butte Civic Center on the south side of the lot. And with the rebates and the inventory that we've heard about throughout the last hour, you know, why not buy? And, you know, they've got, you know, everything can be done right here at the Civic Center. There's no going from place to place and here to there and everywhere in between. You know, they make it easy from the sale through the transaction to the finalization, the signing the papers. It's all about easy so that you can get into the vehicle of your dreams, and you can do it at the right price. And you can come on down here and see for yourselves exactly what Butte Auto has to offer. It's the Mine and Drive event. And again, they've brought all of their pre-owned and new inventory from all four of their lots down here to the Butte Civic Center. So if you've been thinking about shopping, you know, summertime travel, kids going off to college, summertime drivers, why not treat yourself to a new vehicle? I say you deserve it, and they do too. 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

0: 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Keith Valentine hanging out with you on this Saturday morning. 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
0: Your hometown station, Copper 94, Keith Valentine hanging out with you on this Saturday morning. It is now time to check in with Scott, who is down there at the Butte Civic Center with the Butte Auto Sale. Scott, how are you doing?
3: You know what, Keith? I am doing wonderful on this Saturday as we're hanging out, having some fun. It's always great to be down here with the Butte Auto people, as they always make you feel at home. And not only that, there's just something fun about being here. It's like we're all family. And the best part is with this Mine on Drive event, they invite the entire community down to take part in it. Again, they brought all of the vehicles, new and pre-owned, here to the Butte Civic Center South lot from all four of their stores, so making it even easier for people to do the shopping out there. If you're looking to buy a new vehicle, pre-owned, whatever it may be, they can help you and assist you from start to finish. And I've got Nate with me again, and I appreciate you for taking time out of your day again to chat.
4: You bet. My pleasure. Here, I do want to remind everybody, if you've ever wondered what your car might be worth or where you're at in the vehicle, it's a great opportunity to come down and maybe see what your vehicle's worth. We're doing free appraisals. We're actually even buying cars off the street. So as much as we love you to come down and go ahead and shop for your next car, we'll go ahead and take care of your old car, too, if it's something you'd like to do.
3: You know, that is a wonderful idea because, you know, normally you don't kind of think of things like that. But, I mean, that makes it even easier. I mean, say you're in a vehicle, you bought it, and you thought it was going to be the vehicle of your dreams, and you've come to find out it's just uncomfortable, you don't like driving it, you want something different, right now would be a great time to do a trade-in.
4: Yep. No pressure to anything. If it's just something you need to see what your car's worth, we're happy to take a look at it. We got professionals here. We've actually got a lot of different wholesalers and different people to get bids from, so really we're in a great position right now to help everybody with all your car needs.
3: And, you know, that's what it comes down to. So if you want to see what your vehicle's worth, come on down. If you want to start that shopping to get that new vehicle or pre-owned vehicle, you can also stop down here to the Civic Center, too.
4: You bet. And with a lot of the rebates and a lot of the great programs that we got going on between the nine brands, there's no way we can't get you a great deal on your next ride.
3: And when it comes to great hometown service before and after the sale, I know it's a cliche, but, I mean, it holds true to what Butte Auto's all about.
4: That's right. I've been doing this 20 years here in Butte, and I've done a lot of these Civic Center sales. And I can tell you, in my experience, this is the best opportunity for anybody to come out and get a great deal.
3: All right. Well, thank you much, Nate, for being with us. I appreciate it. And most of all, we appreciate you for joining us here on your hometown station, Copper 94.

0: Town Station, Copper 94. Keith Valentine hanging out with you on this Saturday morning. Momentarily, we'll check in with Scott, who is down there at the Butte Civic Center for the Butte Auto Sale.
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0: Your hometown station, Copper 94, Keith Valentine, hanging out with you on this Saturday morning. And Scott is down there at the Butte Civic Center for the Butte Auto Sale. Scott, how are you?
4: You know what? I am not doing too bad as we are hanging out here at the Butte Civic Center as we're here with the Butte Auto and their annual Mine and Drive event going on right now as we cruise through our Saturday morning together. With me now, I've got Robbie Drews. Robbie, how are you today?
5: I'm doing great. How are you?
4: Not too bad. It's always a great time to come on down here and, you know, just hang out with you. But, you know, more importantly, right now is a great time for people to come on down and buy because you've brought all four of your lots down here to the Butte Civic Center. You've got the nine brands. You've got cars, trucks, SUVs, and everything in between.
5: Yeah, our biggest go-to right now is we have our Chevys at 75 months for 1.9%. So if you're looking for some big savings on the interest side, in this economy, right now is the time.
4: And, you know, when it comes to, the savings with the rebates and with those incentives, as you said, not only is it a great time to buy it, but also you're getting yourself a better deal in the long run.
5: Definitely. We're trying to get all of our inventory moved out. The 2027 year is getting ready to build, and we need to make it, space for that inventory. So if you're looking for the best deal with some great rates, it's literally the time.
4: You know, I just all of a sudden had a flash because I'm like, I can't believe that, you know, you're already looking ahead to the 2027 models and trying to get, you know, 2026 cleared out. I mean, I'm still trying to figure out how in the heck we're even in the month of June already.
5: Yeah, no, this year's flying by. So, you know, you don't want to let things pass by like this because you let one day go by, that turns into a week, and then you miss out. So bringing up time's great. So if you guys are looking for something, come down, talk to one of our guys. All of our brands got great rebates or interest rates right now, and we can get you into something real nice and upgrade your ride.
4: And not only that, you're here right now up until 7 o'clock tonight, but you're also here for a few days longer.
5: Yes, we'll be here till the 17th, so we've got a few more days that you can capitalize on this, and we're going to be down here till about 7 o'clock every day. If you guys are down here at 7, we'll stay until you're gone.
4: There you go, and you can ride away in the brand new vehicle of your dream. So thank you for being with us.
5: Thank you so much, everybody.
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0: hometown station, Copper 94. Keith Valentine hanging out with you on this Saturday morning. Momentarily, we'll check in with Scott. And he is down there at the Butte Civic Center with the Butte Auto Sale happening right now until 7 p.m.
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0: Your hometown station, Copper 94, Keith Valentine hanging out with you on this Saturday morning. Scott is down there at the Butte Civic Center talking about the Butte Auto Sale right here on your hometown station. Scott, how are you doing?
6: You know what, Keith? We are doing just wonderful. I'm not going to complain because it's a Saturday, number one. But on top of that, we're hanging out here at the Butte Civic Center. It's the Butte Auto Mine and Drive event. They've brought all four of their lawns down here to the Butte Civic Center. We can't stress enough right now, a great time to start your shopping and to start that whole buying process. They can help you from beginning to end. With me now, I've got Evan. How are you doing today?
7: I'm doing fantastic.
6: You know, it seems like just yesterday we were down here doing the same thing, and that year passed by a little too fast.
7: Oh, yeah. 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
6: You know, and as I was saying earlier, you know, with having, you know, all of your inventory new and pre-owned here, I mean, it makes it easier. 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
7: Oh, yeah. 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So if you're looking to test drive a vehicle and see what you like, it's super convenient to come down here because everything's in one spot.
6: Exactly. And you work at the GM store, so I know GM's also got some great models out there, too.
7: 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So I work at the GM store. So we got tons of Silverado, super good financing. 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
6: You know, the Silverados seem to be flying off the floor.
7: Oh, yeah, the Silverados are our top sellers for sure. Our half-ton trucks, we sell a lot of those as well. So,
6: and we just urge people because, you know, you factor in, you know, incentives, rebates, I mean, interest rates. I mean, you can work with people and get them into the vehicle.
7: Oh, yeah, we work with everybody. So if you're looking for a great discount, all the rebates, all the incentives, we'll help you out however we can. So it's always a great deal having these sales.
6: Exactly, and like Nate said, even if you're looking to, you know, do a trade-in or a trade-in, easy for me to say, here, you know, come down for an appraisal. I mean, people can do that too.
7: Oh, yeah. So if you're looking to get an appraisal on your vehicle, find out what it's worth, and see if that's even a possibility for you, just come on down. We offer free appraisals 24/7 as long as we're open. Today we're open until 7 p.m., so yeah, come on down.
6: All right, stop down to the Mine and Drive event here at the Butte Civic Center going on through the 17th. And with that, we appreciate you for joining in and being a part of our fun here on your hometown station, Copper 94.

0: Hometown Station, Copper 94, Keith Valentine hanging out with you on this Saturday morning. One last time, checking in with Scott, who's down there at the Butte Civic Center for Butte Auto Sale. Scott?
1: Well, thank you much, Keith. Yes, I can't believe that we're wrapping up hour number two and that our time here is just about wrapped up and in the books. But you know what? That shouldn't stop you out there listening from dropping on down here to the Butte Auto Mine and Drive event, because they've got all four of their lots down here, all makes, all models on the south side of the Butte Civic Center. So pre-owned, brand new, they've got it here for you. And with me now, I've got Connor. And how are you doing this morning?
2: I'm doing great, Scott. How are you?
1: You know, not too bad. It's always great to come on down here. You know, it's amazing because you make everyone feel at home. I mean, the entire Butte Auto crew, you're what really, buying local is all about.
2: For sure. That really is our goal. I mean, our goal is to keep business local if we can. We're here to work with people, whether they need a car, a truck, SUV. We even have cabin chassis if you guys got a business out there that needs some rigs. We're here to work with you guys and, you know, get you done. So,
1: and, you know, when it comes to, from point A to point B, you know, from the beginning to the end of that sale, I mean, you work with people. I mean, you will walk them through the lot. I mean, you will help assist them in finding the vehicle that best suits their needs. But, I mean, when it comes to the financing, when it comes to the incentives, you do everything in one spot.
2: Yes, we walk everybody through the process. We make sure they're well-educated when we leave and that they know exactly what they need to do to stay in good standing and, you know, put a good foot forward.
1: And with having, you know, all of the brands down here and all four of the lots, I mean, it makes it easier for people to shop, because that way, you know, normally you would have to go from one lot to the other. Here, you can just walk around and see everything in one spot.
2: Yeah, it's super convenient. We've got everything here, experts on all four brands, everything that we've got. So if you're looking for something, I'm sure we've got it down here for you.
1: Exactly. You can ask for Connor. You can ask for any of the sales associates that we've been talking with throughout the morning. And most of all, Connor, thank you for taking time out of your day for chatting.
2: Of course. Thanks, Scott, and thank you, guys. We look forward to seeing you guys at the Civic Center today and the rest of the weekend.
1: All right, there you go. And there is your official invite, a new pre-owned, all four of the Butte Auto Lots, Toyota, Subaru, Dodge, GM. 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And you, of course, can take advantage of the Mine and Drive event going on now at the Butte Civic Center up until 7 p.m. tonight. If you can't make it, they'll be here tomorrow, Monday, Tuesday, and into Wednesday. And we thank you for being with us here on Copper 94.

0: Jerome Towns, Stacey Copper 94, Keith Valentine hanging out with you on this Saturday morning. And be on the lookout because the Copper Toy Box is out there at the local participating businesses, and you have the opportunity to get your name inside that box and walk away with $250 in copper cash. Now, we'll be doing a drawing next Friday, and also, you have the opportunity after that. The household can win two times. That's right. Two times. We'll be doing the drawing. Our first drawing will be next Friday, and then after that, will be two times in the same week. So you have the opportunity to walk away with $500 in copper cash from your hometown station, Copper 94, with the Copper Toy Box.
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0: Hometown Flashback Station, Copper 94. Keith Valentine hanging out with you on this Saturday morning. Taking a trip back to the year 1988 with the Escape Club and Wild Wild West on your favorite Hometown Flashback Station.

0: Morning Town Station, Copper 94. Keith Valentine hanging out with you on this Saturday morning. Well, the Giants are still in a fourth place in the West, and I'll tell you what. The Los Angeles Dodgers, I'd rather have the Padres in front of the Dodgers. Honestly, if the Giants can't be there, I'd rather see the Padres. But on the flip side of things, I am so happy to announce that the Oakland Athletics are still in second. Seattle Mariners are in first.
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0: Hometown Flashback Station, Copper 94, Keith Valentine hanging out with you on this Saturday morning. 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

Your hometown flashback station, Copper 94, Keith Valentine. That's going to do it for me on this Saturday morning. Asher is on his way in the studio. He's got you taken care of all the way up until the 7 o'clock hour right here on your favorite hometown station, Copper 94. You enjoy the rest of your Saturday. Have fun out there. Butte is very, very busy today with all the activities. Hopefully you're doing some of those activities. And I'll talk to you again in the morning right here on your hometown station.

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0: Saturday afternoon, just where I want to be. Hello, everyone. Welcome to the weekend. Asher Lyon checking in to the Copper Studios. We got lots of stuff to get to, including lots of music and hopefully some more good Saturday weather and Sunday weather. And Monday weather would be nice, too. I see sunny in the forecast a lot, so things are looking good right now as we get into our Saturday afternoon. I got six in a row for you coming up on Copper.
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middle of non-stop music as we go from Paula Abdul to someone I just found out was born in South Africa thanks to some trivia games. Now I will never forget this. One more little tidbit about Dave Matthews I know as we go to the Dave Matthews Band and crash into me on Copper.

0: That's U2 in Mysterious Ways on our Saturday. A little cloudy right now, but 60 degrees for most of the day. And next week's going to be sunny and 70, pushing 80 a little bit. So no complaints here. I don't see rain or snow or anything else in the forecast. Just lots of sunshine coming our way and lots of music coming your way as well as we go to more music right after this time out on Copper 94.
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0: That's Billy Joel as we make our way to 1 o'clock on our Saturday. Don't forget, if you're looking for something to do, Wheels and Wings is going on most of the day down at the airport. They got food trucks and airplanes, of course. Got to have those for the wings part, right? And a car show and a bunch of other fun stuff that's going on most of the afternoon down at the airport. 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
3: For Saturday, a mostly cloudy day in the forecast with calm wind and a high near 60. Tonight will be partly cloudy with

0: at Benatar into 1 o'clock on our Saturday. Hopefully, if you're out and about, you're seeing some of our boxes that we got out this week. The toy box is back. Hard to believe it's time for that again, but it is 250 years of America this year, and it's time to give away some money, so hopefully you're seeing the toy box boxes, not the ATM boxes. We're changing the name again this year, but we're still giving away money, so that the important part is remain the same. There's a bunch of sponsors this year. Big thank you to everyone who's teaming up with us. We can give some money away to people. We'll start with the food places because, you know, I love the food. 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Butte Brewing Company, Metals, Three Bears Alaska, as well as a bunch of other places. 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

0: Imagine Dragons as we make our way further into Saturday. Hope you're having a good start to the weekend. I know what I'm doing, lots of music as usual and getting some soccer in. Again, I said it during the score, I'm not the biggest soccer guy, but I do love me some World Cup, and there's a lot of good matches for the first weekend. You have Qatar and Switzerland going on right now. Brazil and Morocco will be next up at 4 o'clock. Haiti and Scotland as well, and Australia and Turkey. Again, I don't know much about most of the teams, but I will watch because I do love the World Cup. Hopefully you do too. That's what's going on this weekend in the sports world mainly as we take a break, and then it's back to music for you on Copper.
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0: That's Counting Stars from One Republic. And at 2 o'clock on our Saturday, we got some Train on the Way for you, Prince, Huey Lewis, and more. 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
0: Back to music as we go to maybe the ultimate Makes Me Feel Old song. Not that I was listening to lots of music when this came out, but I've heard it for a long time, and I'm sure you have too, but yeah, don't look it up if you don't want to get reminded. Let's go to Train anyway with the Drops of Jupiter on

0: brand new. No worries about feeling young or old there. That's Choosing Texas from Ella Langley. I was wondering when it was going to get into the copper system, because we do play a lot of like country pop/country stuff, and that one definitely counts. So that was a matter of time as we take a break, and then we'll keep 2 o'clock rolling with another 6-pack of hits on copper.
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The Copper Toy Box is going on now, and you can be one of our two weekly winners. 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

0: some inspiration music from Chicago as we're giving some inspiration as well in the form of money. The Copper Toy Box is back and we're doing 250 years of America. We're giving away lots of money again to people, so be sure to go out and get registered now that the boxes are out. We'll be doing our first drawing late next week and we'll have more details as well for the rules and all that fun stuff, so be sure to stay tuned and hopefully you can win as part of the Copper Toy Box.
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0: Back to music. Gave myself a little time out to figure out how to talk again. Sometimes it's not the easiest, but we figure it out. We kind of have to, right? Especially in this job. It'd be awkward if I couldn't get you through the afternoon. As we get back to music, another new one from Olivia Dean now on Copper.

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1: Mike Dubusky. A memorandum of understanding between the U.S. and Iran could be signed in the coming days, with both countries indicating they're working toward that initial agreement. ABC's Jonathan Carl has what it would include.
2: Both sides seem to agree on one thing. If Iran complies with the memorandum of understanding, it will be rewarded. Vice President J.D. Vance posting on social media, if the Islamic Republic of Iran meets its obligations, then economic benefits will flow to them. Possible rewards include $24 billion in frozen Iranian assets and relief from crushing U.S. sanctions. When Iran would get that money remains unclear.
1: In compliance with the judge's order, President Trump's name was removed from the Kennedy Center earlier today. That judge ruled last month the administration's planned renovations to that performing arts center would require congressional approval. This is ABC News.
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5: For Saturday, a mostly cloudy day in the forecast with calm wind and a high near 60. Tonight will be partly cloudy with calm wind and a low down to 35. Sunday will be partly sunny and 68. And Sunday night will be mostly clear with a low down to

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0: 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Here's Dynamite from Tayo Cruz on Copper.

0: It's Adele as we get to the bottom of 4 o'clock and another six pack of hits because we got the room and it's Saturday. We like more hits, especially on the weekend. So we'll start another hit of nonstop music with Kelly Clarkson next on Copper.
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0: That reminds me, I'm going to need to start saving up for fireworks. 4th of July is coming up before you know it as we make our way into summer. That's kind of crazy, but I'm definitely over the winter. Well, that wasn't even really a winter compared to what I was used to growing up. I was pretty mild, but I will certainly take sunny and 70 in the forecast now as we take a break and then get to 5 o'clock with a foreigner flashback coming up on Copper.
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3: News, I'm Dave Packer. The U.S. and Iran appear ready to sign a deal to end the war. Pakistan's prime minister says a memorandum of understanding between the U.S. and Iran is expected to be finalized as soon as tomorrow. ABC's Selena Wang.
4: Trump says Iran will promise never to build or obtain a nuclear weapon, but that promise is not new. In fact, it was in the very first paragraph of the nuclear deal negotiated under President Obama, a deal that Trump tore up and still repeatedly criticizes to this day.
3: The Foreign Intelligence Surveillance Act expired at midnight. FISA was passed after 9/11 to help the government keep track of foreign threats. Democrats refused to extend the law after President Trump named a loyalist with no intelligence experience as acting director of national intelligence. The Trump administration says the president's name has been removed from the facade of the Kennedy Center in Washington as ordered by a federal judge who ruled that only Congress has the authority to change the name. This is ABC News.
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7: For Saturday, a mostly cloudy day in the forecast with calm wind and a high near 60. Tonight will be partly cloudy with calm wind and a low down to 35. Sunday will be partly sunny and 68. And Sunday night will be mostly clear with a low down.

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0: Another fitting one, considering the forecast is nothing but sunshine the rest of the way. Well, at least up to next Monday-ish. Well, hopefully after that it's sunny as well, but still, that's a lot of sun coming up, so I'm going to enjoy it. Hopefully you do too, as Katrina and the Waves get us towards more music coming up on Copper.
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